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0: God.
1: Pero grabe ato mga guests, no?
0: Yes.
1: Yesterday, no, we had former DJ turned policeman nga si Boy Maksoy.
0: Boy Maksoy.
1: O yan, karon Ate Bay, nanaputay mga special guests this morning. Yan, no? And we're very excited for this one because still in celebration of Pride Month,
0: yes,
1: no? Dunay umaabot nga bagong Cebuano film.
0: Yes, first ever ata siya nga GL movie, if I'm not mistaken.
1: GL, right? No? GL Cebuano movie nga GL, no? So excited lang tanan para ani mga vibes. We have your live on the studio, Dre Serna and Yami Serna, the directors of
0: A Quiet Bloom.
2: Good morning. Maayong buntag, mga kabayes.
0: Good morning.
1: Yan, welcome to the show, Dre. Fresh from the very successful Hook Up the musical.
0: The Young Daddy.
1: Kamusta? Let's start with you, Dre. Kamusta?
2: Maayo. Wapaka get over sa kanang high sa Hook Up the Musical.
0: Yes.
2: And then, lumalaban gihapon for A Quiet Bloom.
0: Grabe na. So, yeah. Ibang energy ni Dre talaga naman.
1: And of course, Yami. How are you, Yami?
3: I'm great. Thank you.
0: Welcome to our show. Thank you.
1: Sa mga wala na sayo, syempre, puro sila, sir, na they are siblings.
0: You're siblings. Yeah. Oh, diba?
1: Kinsa magwang ninyo?
3: Si
0: Dre.
1: Si
0: Dre. Kinsa siya.
1: How many years in yung gap?
3: Ayun ga.
2: Five years.
1: Uy, medyo taas, no? Oo, dugay na sundan.
0: Gen Z ka, Dre?
2: Millennial.
0: Siya. So and then you're Gen Z.
3: No,
1: millennial.
0: So, ang youngest.
1: You don't belong.
0: Because you look very, very young. Feel like you're going to be a kid. Not kidding. Why jima-jima dere?
1: Gina-outcast ko ni mo.
0: Wala, mali. Mas manghood ka down na ako. Ako man.
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0: Oh, gante. Gatulong.
1: Bita, welcome to the show. And syempre, yes, we'll be talking about their life as siblings. And syempre, ang umaabot nga salida mga ka-vibes nga A Quiet Bloom.
0: Yes.
1: We already had here, I think, 2 weeks ago, no? Si
0: Flowey.
1: Si na Mami Jo. Si Flowey and si Mami Lara, no? And we're also promoting A Quiet Bloom. So, karon ang mga directors na
0: dun.
1: Ang atong mahinabi. But before that, no, syempre, na-interview na to si Dre back then sa iyang theater exposure.
0: Yes.
1: Now let's talk about directing.
2: Yes.
1: No, kinsa man yun ninyong duha ang mas na ay background in terms of directing.
2: So
1: si Dre, yes, Dre. Oo.
2: But this would be actually this would be my first full length feature. So mostly short films, music videos,
1: okay,
2: kana mga documentaries and koan kana mga sani corporate videos.
1: Corporate videos. Ah, mga racket, no.
2: Pero karon pa na full length na narrative. So it's my first time. So hopefully it works.
0: It will work, of course, for sure.
1: I want to go back further pa yun sa background. Ni undergo ba kag mga schooling for directing, Bigfoot, or communication ba, or naba na si mong kuan sa
2: muna akong frustration kay ang na ako nag-skwila tapad sa Bigfoot sa Ramos before.
1: Ah, okay.
2: So I really wanted to study film, but then well, of course, life happens. Ganang lahi ang kuan, lahi ang gipadulngan. And eventually, nabalik ra gihapon.
1: Yes.
2: No, sa,
1: pero kung saan man yun imong gi-skwela before, if you don't mind?
2: Kuan. So I started with nursing.
1: Ah, okay.
2: And then, nahunong. And then, eventually, nakagraduate ko as kuan, marketing communications.
1: Feeling na ko si Dre, batch na itong mga panahon niya, natuo sila nga hindi man ang nursing hatun sa outer space.
0: Year?
1: I think 2007, 2008,
0: 2009.
1: Nga imagine ha, pati mga IT schools na sila nursing. O, di ba?
0: Grabe ka in demand.
1: So, what was the first, ano ni mo, first gig or exposure to film?
2: To film.
1: Oo.
2: Kuan yun siya. It's a progression. It started out na, kuan, it started na nag-choreo lang ko. So, it was dancing. And then, while nag-choreo ko, the group needed someone to edit the intro video of their presentation.
1: Okay.
2: And then, asala na, ikaw may tigmix sa among music, maayo man, feel na mo na maayo rasag ka mo, kuan, edit o video.
1: Okay, same, raman siya, Sony Vegas pa to before. Sony Vegas.
2: So, moto, nag-try, and then it worked. Mm. And then, paghaman, after ato, like, they had me do a little more, like, every time na nasila video ng mga projects, so they asked me to do it.
0: To edit.
2: And then, eventually, it was a series of multiple

0: multiple videos. Actually, I've also directed videos for Viva and everything, music videos. And then apart from that, other clients but pero dito na ko ni Kuana, I wanna do something for myself na kanang apart from music videos, what else can I do? So mo to ni try sad kog narrative shorts.
1: So pero nagsugod ang tanan sa simple nga ipabuhat buhat agud ni try lang gud.
2: Ang intro sa tong sayo. Amazing no.
1: From choreographer to video editor. 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
2: Parang same
0: all over the place na lang jud.
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2: Galgal yun, oh.
0: Galgal. Actually, dili. 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
1: ay,
0: project.
1: Ay, bali na ini.
2: So, Yami is a screenwriter.
1: Yes. So, I want to ask Yami, ano sa po'y background ni mo in terms of film or gana?
3: Ako kay, nag-started ko sa kuhan dyan, screenwriting yun.
1: Screenwriting. Oh, so, yeah. Mag-skwilahan dyan ni mo na siya?
3: Actually, wala. Sad. I started like 2 years ago lang po.
1: Ah, wow! Pansigis ko lang mo, nursing sad.
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2: Oh, yan.
3: Wala. So, nag-fine arts ko.
1: Oh, yeah. At least yung guy na.
3: Inline siya, yeah.
1: So from fine arts, and then 3 years ago you started.
3: Two years ago. Nag-start ko screenwrite kay na kuan ang among executive producer si Sean Fernan kay na invite siya to kanang cast sa kanang first action movie sa Bisaya Flix katong
1: asset. Okay.
3: Yeah, and then after that kay kanang ni help ko gamay ato sa script. Sa asset and then after that kay moto nga gi-ask na ko to kanang write my own screenplay na jud after that for like mga pila ka movies so
1: so dito na dito na siya nag-start. Yes. Unya sa talk us through the process of you know creating this film or the idea asa nag-start ang simple nga idea ni
3: ang simple nga idea nga GL lang amo buhaton actually kay dili gyud na mo siya first priority ato nga time nga kanang kuan we were gonna make kanang murag lahi sa murag vertical series pato mong plano nga kanang mga puppy love yan nga kanang
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3: yes
1: ingon ana sila si
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2: Linda Walker.
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3: So some nine ko ana mo nine suggest na mo like in passing lang nga kanang di mo consider og GL or something ana ana. 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
1: so muna siya no ang pag-discover now since you're the screenplay writer I don't want to spoil, no? Siyempre, they want to watch, no? Yes. Pero, is there a difference, you know, screenplay writing for like other films or like straight or ordinary films, i-compare aning mga GL or aning films? Na ba'y difference?
3: Sa akong experience, definitely, dako og difference. 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So, kanang rom-com og action comedy man to akong na-write before. So, marag, it's pretty straightforward nga kanang dali ra. Ayun na. For this one, I had to, like, handle it with more care and sensitivity because of, you know, the topic and, like, all the kanang revolving storylines sa each character po. Yes. Yeah. Kuan na sa story. So,
0: yeah. And I want to add, sad, na kanang kuan, it was kana ganing murag siyang thesis while creating the screenwriting. Kana murag kani sure na jud ta na kani atong ganahan buhaton for this character. And then kung din nila kanang kinang there are some topics that would be a disservice kung di na to storyaan puslan man na first na wala pa nila buhat. Let's talk about these things.
3: Sometimes kayo maka-question me nga kanang ato dyan yung butang sure, yung kanang no, we have to be brave about this guilt kay kanang kuan kanang lubos-lubosin na nato kay kanang opportunity na po
1: that being first, di ba? Groundbreaking good ni, di ba?
2: Yes.
1: Pero I wanna ask, does it help that you guys are siblings in terms of crafting or you know sa paghimo ani nga sa Lida. Does it help?
3: Yes.
1: And mabot ba sa punto nga naamoy mga indifferences, galis mo, uy batining, ani dapat ingani sa panahon sa pag-shoot sa film?
3: Creatively wala.
0: Surprisingly,
3: very aligned.
0: Surprisingly, kanang wami nag-expect na when we were directing kanang murag in sync kaayo ang vision. Ang vision na mo. So even the cast would notice na ang unsa akong giingon mo sa DA yung giingon before anong gani sa while directing. So but apart from that sad kanang it also kanang there were a lot of kanang ni compliments sad ang among ideas na kani ang ganahan ipabuhat and then but also do this so kanang those kind of things. So it's nice working with you.
1: Yeah,
2: so what made you say yes, Dre, for this movie? Because again, it's your first time, no, directing a full-length movie. It's a GL, and the content is about GL. What made you say yes? And were there any doubts or inhibitions? Oops, should I go and then proceed with doing this?
0: Yeah, Koan, I said yes because apart from Koan, dili man siguro automatic kay tungod si Yami.
2: Oo, like sibling ako siya.
0: Apart from that, that's a big factor, but then what really made me say yes was kanang it is something that's really close to my heart. It's a story about it's a coming of age story, and it talks about sapphic love. It is very it represents the LGBTQIA community, and then kanang we want to make it right. We want it to be koan. We want it to be in the hands of someone who also is part of the community at least, or is very knowledgeable about what's going on. And koan, sani, I was kanang kung naa naman lang ko'y first na feature film. Why not this? Kanang ganing di ba? It's an opportunity na koan kay. They've been asking me, oh, ikaw na sa direct na sad sa sunod ha, ana. Yeah, maybe. And then when I heard that they're gonna make a sapphic love film WLW, I guess this would be my first. But then again, apart from that, inko sige go. But then I also need a woman's perspective.
2: Yes.
0: Since siya man ang nagsuwat, why not join me and co-direct
2: direct this together?
0: Diba? Let's direct this.
2: Amazing.
1: Ayan, and syempre, I wanna ask about the casting. Giyon sa ninyo pagpili ang cast? That would fit.
2: Ano wala tagi-appeal?
1: Ha?
2: Ano wala tagi-appeal dito nga tiglimpyo sa ilang cafe?
1: Pili ta pwede pang kuanday. 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
1: 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Anyway, yeah, I wanted to know, unsay process sa pagpili sa cast? Because, sama silang giingon, this is not just an ordinary topic. Di na siya basta-basta nga love story, no? Daghang mga facets ni ini that would, you know, some would react accordingly, some would even appreciate. Medyo init siya nga issue ba, no? So, I think importante ang role or ang actress nga piliin ninyo for the specific role. How did you choose the perfect cast for this?
3: Ako kay, when we started the Koana development of the story kay isa gyud sa akong giingon sa team was ganahan jud ko nga at least one of the leads kay kuan sad gyud lesbian sad gyud kanang part of the
1: LGBT part of the community
3: of the community gyud. So muna nangita mi og kuan kay anyway the role is kuan man Tagalog man so kanang so nangita mi og kanang kinsa may mga kanang social media people nga atong dali ra makit-an nga we think nga na acting experience we think would fit you know ni so we contacted like several people po and then kanang nagpa-reading me
1: Okay. So, so pero murag na so murag na audition nga virtual audition.
3: Yes.
1: Okay.
3: And same side with Tori. 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
1: Yes, yeah, oh, yes.
3: And then kanang na nakakita na ko content niya before somewhere niya kanang hosting niya niya. 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
1: 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And mo si Lay Sunga no?
3: Yes.
1: Lay Sunga. So Lay Sunga is from Manila.
4: Yes.
3: Pampanga.
1: Pampanga. So the scenes were shot is it here in Cebu or
3: all in Cebu na siya gi-pa fly na mo siya here.
1: Okay. So part sa story nga taga Manila siya.
3: Yeah, marag kuan dito siya born and raised.
1: Diba na spoil na nako.
2: It's okay.
3: Kanang born and raised siya dito but ni move diri.
1: Ah, okay.
4: Ang reason why later na lang.
2: Atangi
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4: So, trilingual.
1: Oh, trilingual.
3: Yeah, okay. There's also a lot of Englishman, so.
2: Kerry kina ni Kimiat.
1: Gusto ko siya language. Language alien.
2: Katanslate galit ko. O, ano ba?
1: Ang, my next question would be, what are the different what are the challenges considering this is a Bisaya nga film. We're not saying nga syempre daghan ang mga Bisaya nga film no no nga. But again Bisaya nga GL film what are the challenges in terms of logistics back? Ano logistically like how do you sell this to a producer? Kaya di ba usually if ordinary nga films storyline lang mo ni bida dali ra dayon. Na ba may challenges nga gi-face ana?
4: Very much. First of all we can't consider this really an indie film jud kay kana murag kami lang jud so we wear different hats so apart from being the directors she's also the screenwriter and then kami gihapon nangita kuan kami gihapon sa logistics so hasta ang pag-send of proposals
1: sa wardrobe.
4: Wardrobe.
1: Wow.
4: So, kami sa songs so yeah, koan siya. Challenge siya, but
3: not really the bad kind, I would say.
4: Not the bad kind. Kanang, let's try this. Kanang, we want this to happen. We gotta work for it.
3: Naglisod og maayo or anything.
4: Challenge siya. Kay stressful. Pero in a way, it's the good kind of stress. Kay kanang, you know, nanay padulungan.
3: Yeah, and it's fulfilling.
4: Fulfilling sa siya.
1: True. And then, siyempre, you've worked in a lot of projects na, especially you, Adreno. Unsa may nakalahian ning A Quiet Bloom?
4: It's,
1: aside sa first time winning a full-length, diba, movie.
4: Pero I would want to highlight that because mo'y pinakadili lalim. Kaya apart from, you know, the shooting is, of course, there's a lot of scenes, there's, so a lot of preparation has to kanang be and then since we're the captains of the ship so kanang ganin mo rag amoa if naay dili madayon today we would have to find ways to make it fit and then our actors are very kanang koan they have limited time especially since si Leo di taga diri ana and then every one of us are busy nga ako na pagyud ko mga laing racket
1: no na pagyud laing racket patawa pa si Sir Jude
3: full time work pod ming duha
4: kaming duha full time work pod so kanang rag actually pero nakaya
2: It did work. No?
1: Yeah, because actually, sa I teach man kanang production. Di ba lalim ang production because you need logistics, need baka mag-ocular, di ba, need kag-crew. So, kamurang duha, pero do you have like production team dyan or kuhit-kuhit lang? Ikaw kuan bi, ana?
3: Kuan, we have a production crew, pero the production team is mostly made up of kami and then our executive producer si Sean Bernal.
4: And then our so since it's a skeleton crew, so two of our actors are also like part of the production.
1: Oh, multiple roles, no?
3: Yes.
1: Roles. Extra pa man ka, di ba maka-eksena? Sige, ikaw sa kupot sa boom. Ikaw din, ikaw sa gapper.
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2: 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Because it's a very good so far ang trailer, it's really really nice.
1: Oh, exciting ang trailer.
2: Yeah.
1: Yan. So again for A Quiet Bloom, I know since you both of you guys are directing, if you're going to portray one role or kinsa may inyong character nga that would portray you, your life, your experience sa mga kasa Quiet Bloom.
4: Okay.
3: Hello.
1: And pwede siya, pwede siya extra, pwede siya, not necessarily si ang mga bida, no? Anyone sa kasi niyo, who do you think that portrays your personal experience?
4: Ako, I would have to say Lay's character. Mm. Or ang character or ang actor?
1: Ang character.
4: Ah, character, yeah. Oh. I would have to say I am Lay's character.
3: Oh.
4: I am Hyacinth. Mm-hmm. So, kana ganing gulo-gulong buhay, kaayo na person, na dagang kaayo.
3: Daming ganap.
4: Daming ganap. So, I we were able to inject a lot of myself to that character. Mm-hmm. And they will see why.
1: Whoa, yeah. How about si Yami?
3: Ako siguro, probably Iris.
4: Yes.
3: Not really, but like siya ang closest siguro, mm-hmm, in terms of like kanang her relationship with people, na yosahay nga kanang kuan siya, she's very withdrawn from things, mga yana.
1: Ayan. And I just want to ask, production wise, nakalimut ko pangutan na, how long was the actual production from the first day of shooting, when and then pila ka months or years after mo ni wrap up?
3: Yeah. 11 days may nag-shoot.
1: 11 days rock?
3: Yes.
1: Wow!
4: For 11 days. Of course, that includes kanang a lot of preparation. So, dugay kami nag-pre-prod for that.
3: Yeah.
4: Like, okay, unsan ako, because we have to maximize, like, we can only rent this place or this place was offered to us for just a day. Mm-hmm. So, kanang tanang scenes, ipakyaw na dyan na ito.
1: Okay,
4: two days na ni siya na ito. So, a lot of sequences in one day. But, the good thing about it is that since nag-work by Ami full-time, time put, and then koan, so we had to
1: leave
4: kanang hapon dili wala
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3: Yeah,
1: so, pero ang pre-prod siguro months. Dilipod months.
4: 2 weeks.
1: 2 weeks.
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4: Dugay ang pag-conceptualize and ang pag koan. 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Pero apart from that, of course, there were a lot of preparations. Ang pag-ask sa locations,
3: mga 1 month kapin.
4: And then it went back as early as last year pa, September. Kaya we already tried to tease the, we already tried shooting teasers from last year pa. And then, ato na tayo, pa may official cast, so mga kamot pa mo ang gipang. 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
4: 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So, moto na, kuan.
1: So, imagine, no? 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
2: short
1: days.
2: Period of time.
1: Kasi ang uban nga production, it takes a lot of time. So, grabe, Jud, no? We're very excited for this one. Siyempre, starring si Eunice? Lay Sunga and Victoria Ingram. Okay. Si names nilang characters ganin si
3: Iris and Hyacinth. Iris so flower and names po.
1: Flower names po.
2: Wala quiet
1: flowers. Mona, I don't want to spoil unsa may eksena nga angay namong atangan. Something like eksena lang, idea lang. Maybe sa motorcycle scene?
3: Dagat scene.
1: Dagat scene. Okay, I'm excited.
4: Ako kay koan. Sama ako ang ganahan eh. Well, ang mga intense na mga scenes na katong mga kuan na mga confrontation,
3: so, conversations.
4: Because they talk about things that are what couples are not only like sapphic couples but also like kana kung unsa jud ang mga away sa people in a relationship.
3: Yeah, wala mi shy away from like being too real sa kanang. Yeah.
4: We weren't polite about it.
3: Yeah, we were not.
2: Ganahan ko ana.
1: All right, mga ka-vibes sa Quiet Bloom this coming June 21 ang ilang premiere nights. Yes. Going to be sa SM
3: Seaside.
1: SM Seaside Cinema Center Stage
3: premiere, but there's going to be a press conference and mga festivities sa regular cinema lobby starting 4 p.m.
4: Yeah, so there's performances from the cast.
2: Uh-huh. Wow.
4: So yes, expect a lot of surprises
2: from
4: there.
2: Festive, good.
4: And then kompleto among cast
3: exciting.
4: You get to see Victoria and Leigh and the rest Flowey, Jan, Chivaria, and
1: si Victoria, makita po ko niya before sa school. Sa USJR, man siya ni-graduate. Yeah. Anyway, so we're very excited for this one.
3: Thank
1: and syempre,
3: so
1: inyo nihang OST, no? Ang kining kantang
4: First Heard Luhang. Here.
3: Yes, oh, First Heard Here. Composed by
2: We're honored. We're honored. Thank you.
3: Lyrics by me.
1: arranged ikaw po.
4: Dili. Arranged by Lionel Sukalit.
1: Yeah. Okay. The song entitled Where We Stand. Once again, invite all of our viewers. A Quiet Bloom. Asa siya makita niya mga sinihan. Yes, go ahead.
3: So, A Quiet Bloom will premiere this Sunday sa SM Seaside Center Stage. And then our regular screenings will be in SM Seaside, SM Cebu, SM Lanang in Davao, and SM Moa. And then, koan sa ICM, Island Central Mactan. June
1: 24 to 30. Yeah. And this is rated
3: PG. PG-13.
1: Oh, so PG-13 lang.
3: Yeah, so you can bring your family.
1: You can bring your family for as long as na ay guidance.
2: True.
1: Ayan. Anyway, mga ka-vibes, salamat.
2: Thank you so much.
1: For joining us this morning, Dre. Salamat. And Yami, we're excited for this one. Makita-kita ito, mga ka-vibes, sa premiere night. And syempre, please support, no?
3: Yes.
1: Ang A Quiet Bloom.
2: I'm inviting a lot of my friends are in a GL relationship. And I'm pretty sure they can relate very much
1: sa,
2: to this.
1: Na ako yung mga ipang-invite mga estudyante na ako.
2: Yes.
4: Yes, please.
2: So please support.
4: Thank you.
1: All right. Thank you. Salamat, Dre and Yami. Mega Vibes, the original or official soundtrack of A Quiet Bloom, a song entitled Where We Stand. At rami, kini si DJ Kim Yat.
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0: 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Virgilio Villanueva and Antonio Igas. 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

Julita Gonzalez sa Masitio Kapasanan Barangay San Jose Poro Camotes. Good morning to Mary Magdadaro from Pangasinan. Good morning. 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

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Ogane pareng DJ Lambert Mangyaw. 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Niyo mga

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